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2: 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We hope you have a good day.

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We hope you enjoy this LGBTQ+ celebration playlist and let love reign.

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John Lewis.

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Please enjoy this LGBTQ+ playlist on musicians who've made history.

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I see days where I'm counting up 100 hundreds, but seeing days with $3 to fill up my stomach. 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I said, look.

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1: Well, my earliest, fondest memory dealing with radio was KNON 89.3 FM with the late DJ Curly James Moore. And I was a protege of Al the Bandit. And he saw me DJ in the park, in the Fred Moore Park in Denton, Texas, when I was about 16 years of age. And he asked me that I wanted to be on radio. So I was like, okay, sure. I'd had no idea that I was actually going to a community radio station or a radio station that was real. And so I went up there, and they trusted me at 16 years of age to pull off what I needed to pull off, and it was like, wow. And all my classmates and friends was rooting me on. They was making tapes back then, and they was like, hey, Bug. That was my nickname. Bug, we got the tape. And I was like, it still didn't hit me, but I was like, they have the tape. And it made me an instant star amongst my peers in junior high. Check this out. This is DJ Spimo, everybody's favorite DJ, and right about now you listen to KUZU or KUZU 92.9 FM.

hustle, no rock and roll, unless your name's Brewster, cause Brewster's a punk. Three. Parents let go cause it's magic in the air, criticizing rap shows you're out of order. Stop looking, listen to the phrase in Fred Astaire's, and don't get offended while Mace Do-Si-Do's your daughter. A dry camera roll system is now set, fly around the store under Daisy Productions. It stands for the inner sound, y'all, and y'all can bet that the action's not a trick, but show.

time the Iron Curtain would see Selma and eventually tear down that wall. Young people in Soweto would hear Bobby Kennedy talk about ripples of hope and eventually banish the scourge of apartheid. Young people in Burma went to prison rather than submit to military rule. They saw what John Lewis had done.

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BIPOC musicians and artists have contributed to the culture that we all know and love today. Let's celebrate Black, Indigenous, and people of color's contributions to the music over time that we have all come to know and love. This eclectic playlist ranges in all genres, and we hope that you enjoy it.

Well, you know, I used to always listen to the radio in the car with my dad, and we'd always kind of play like trivia, you know, of like, who's this band? Oh, it's Boston. Okay, what album is it, you know? And, you know, he'd quiz me on it, and now my wife Kristen has to deal with that with me. But, you know, I remember especially listening to Casey Kasem's Top 40, you know, and it was just always cool to have that bonding moment with my dad, listening to music and learning about albums, you know, and really connecting with them and hearing the stories, you know, from the DJ and talking about it with my dad. So it always gave me an early appreciation for music and that format. Hey, this is Eric from the band Midlake, and you're listening to Kuzu 92.9 FM.

BIPOC musicians and artists have contributed to the culture that we all know and love today. Let's celebrate Black, Indigenous, and people of color's contributions to the music over time that we have all come to know and love. This eclectic playlist ranges in all genres, and we hope that you enjoy it.

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does risk-taking mean? Risk-taking means to try something new, like try new food or read a book that you wouldn't usually read. 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Are you ready for a challenge? Your challenge today is to try something new.

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1: Oh, when I was a kid, I went to South Highmount in Fort Worth, Texas, and they marched us across the freeway and down the service road to KTVT television. 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And there was also KXOL in Fort Worth, and that was a fairly large station in the 60s. I wasn't alive then, but my father was a newspaper dude, and he had friends that worked there. 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And radio, in the past it was more local and more vital to communities than it has been. So my memory, I got a whole bunch of radio memories of stuff because I grew up in the 70s. And that was about the tailing end before, you know, all the conglomeration came in with Clear Channel and such. So. 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

Words of wisdom. Forgiveness is just another name for understanding. I forgive you. I understand you. 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
1: Yes, brother, I know.
2: He is 42, 5 feet 8 inches tall, normally wears his curly hair long. He has a ruddy complexion, broad shoulders, and is barrel-chested, is unusually strong. He frequently wears a full beard and sometimes glasses. He is a college graduate, a talented artist, and sculptor. Now, Maps is a soft-spoken loner who resents society and all organizations. Maps fancies himself a ladies' man. He is an avid chess player, smokes cigarettes and a pipe. He is a beer drinker and loves to eat. Maps is a man of widespread interest who might very well

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1: My name is Scott Williamson. I'm the host of the Miracle Witness Hour every Sunday night from 7 to 8 p.m. I want to take a moment before we get back to the music, before we get back to the craziness and the fun. I want to talk a little bit about what kuzu means to me. I love coming in here each and every week. It has been 5 years. I've been here since before the beginning, and I've loved every single minute of it. And one of the things that I love about it is not only the creative freedom that I can attest we get as a producer each and every single week, but really the people that the community that kuzu has fostered. 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
1: My earliest and fondest memory of radio. 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And the song Send Me an Angel, I remember it was my first, you know, growing up in a home full of Johnny Cash and Sons of Pioneers, to hear synthesizers on headphones. I remember just thinking the whole world opened up. So that was probably 83, 84. And it was that moment where I could take my music with me, and it was personal. And it was my own private concert. So that was a transformative moment for me. I'm Tracy Bays Booth of the Greater Denton Arts Council, and I'm listening to KUZU at 92.9 FM.

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1: And reconcile the future.

Taking a look at the National Weather Service Week 2 Outlook. This covers February 3rd through the 9th. All that cold weather looks like it's going to stick around for a while, especially east of the Mississippi River. They are expecting below normal temperatures in the eastern United States. Meanwhile, in time, some of that western warmth will begin to spread back to the east. So we're expecting above normal temperatures from February 3rd through the 9th from the Pacific Coast all the way to the Great Plains and even extending into parts of the western Corn Belt. Meanwhile, below normal precipitation expected across the majority of the country in early February. As we look at that period from the 3rd through the 9th, we do expect, however, above normal precipitation in parts of the north central United States, mainly from North Dakota into the upper Great Lakes region, then a separate area of wetter than normal conditions expected from the southern Rockies into western and southern Texas.

Bitch.

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0: Hello, my name is Marlo. You are listening to KUZULP Denton, Texas. Weird music for weird people.
1: So, until I was probably 13, I didn't, like, do a lot of exploration. I didn't listen to radio that my parents didn't listen to. So I grew up listening to a lot of country. Like a whole lot, like in the 1980s, good country music. So a lot of country, a lot of classic rock, a lot of oldies. And probably some of my fondest memories are just being in the car with my family, listening to the radio and everyone singing along. I'm Ashley Bender, and you're listening to KUZU 92.9 FM.

0: There's a cave in southeastern Mexico which is teeming with life. Insects, bats, and a stream inside that's chock full of fish. But this entire thriving ecosystem is based on bacteria which live on sulfur. I'm Jim Metzner, and this is The Pulse of the Planet, presented by DuPont. Of course, it's pitch black inside the Cueva de Villaluz, and instead of plants, which depend on sunlight for their prime energy source, there are bacteria here which feed on the abundant supply of sulfur. The bacteria oxidize the sulfur and, in the process, produce sulfuric acid.
1: When the first explorers went into the cave, they recognized that there were these very unusual white, what appeared to be stalactites, deposits that were hanging down from the ceiling.
0: Louise Hose is a professor of geology at Westminster College in Missouri, who's part of a team that's been studying the extreme ecology of Cueva de Villaluz.
1: When they examined them more carefully, they found that they were not made of stone. They were instead kind of rubbery, and they were dripping sulfuric acid. They reminded them of big globs of snot, and so they named them snot-tites, or snot that looks like a stalactite.
0: Ew. Well, it may not be pretty, but the cave has attracted some high-level attention.
1: Groups like NASA have had an interest in life in caves because Mars is a very sulfur-rich planet. It does not have photosynthesis occurring on the surface today. So if life is going on, it probably is some sort of microorganism that is making a living through the oxidation of chemicals like sulfur.
0: Pulse of the Planet is presented by DuPont, bringing you the miracles of science with additional support provided by the National Science Foundation. I'm Jim Metzner.

0: email from school about the incident today.
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0: You know, teachers like me, parents, we don't always know as much as you guys do about what's going on with other kids.
1: Half the time, it's rumors.
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1: You're tuned in to Kuzu, and in this hour, we will focus on women as composers, songwriters, instrumental performers, and singers. 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
1: Severe weather events, hailstorm, hurricanes, wildfire events, tornado or severe weather outbreaks,
2: flooding, a rapid onset drought, the big Midwestern snowstorm, bitter cold.
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0: I'm Rod Bain. Meteorologist Brad Rippey, Farm Service Agency Administrator Bill Beam, and food safety expert Meredith Carruthers join us as we look at USDA's suite of emergency assistance offerings in this edition of Agriculture USA. Are you among the many in the nation still digging out from the snow dump from Winter Storm Fern, or dealing with potential crop and livestock concerns in the middle of prolonged sub-zero temperatures in the northern plains and upper Midwest? There is also continuing recovery in parts of the West from damages caused by atmospheric rivers that created flash flooding and mudslide events. The start of this year has already seen weather impacts on residents and ag operations. What can assist in response and recovery efforts are a suite of offerings, programs, and tips provided by the Agriculture Department. Farm Service Agency Administrator Bill Beam says in addition to federal crop insurance that producers can use, his agency offers various assistance programs, such as
3: the Non-Insured Crop Disaster Assistance Program, or NAP, provides financial assistance to protect against disasters that result in lower yields, crop losses, or prevent crop planting. Producers must have obtained their NAP coverage for the year in which the loss occurs.
0: Other offerings include the Livestock Indemnity Program, the Emergency Assistance for Livestock, Honeybees, and Farm-Raised Fish Program, ELAP, and the Tree Assistance Program. Regardless of what program an impacted producer or landowner applies for, Administrator Beam offers this reminder of needed documentation for eligibility.
3: Such things as farm records, receipts, pictures of damage or losses.
0: With details on these programs, crop insurance, and other assistance options, such as the Natural Resources Conservation Service's Emergency Watershed Protection Program, available online at farmers.gov. That website also contains disaster assistance tools to determine program or disaster loan options. Food safety also becomes a concern in a disaster, whether it is a prolonged power outage or flooding. Preparation in advance of a disaster or advice after disaster strikes in the form of tips from USDA via its meat and poultry hotline, 1-888-MP-HOTLINE, or email at MPHOTLINE, all one word, at USDA.gov, or via chat at ask.usda.gov. Agriculture Department food safety expert Meredith Carruthers says knowing what to do depends on whether the need is

0: to be proactive or reactive. For instance, proactive in the event of an upcoming flood.
1: It's helpful to take food items and elevate them onto a higher surface, put them on a higher shelf, put them as high up as you can to hopefully avoid them coming into contact with flood water.
0: Or reactive in the middle of a power outage.
1: On average, a refrigerator that has no power is going to keep a safe temperature for about 4 hours. So if your power outage has lasted more than 4 hours, that food either needs to be transferred to a cooler with ice or something like that to help keep it cold until the power comes back on, or that food needs to be discarded.
0: In the event of a disaster, emergency nutrition assistance can be available. USDA's Food and Nutrition Service works with the Federal Emergency Management Agency to respond to requests for emergency nutrition assistance for people in need from state and local authorities. For those suffering damage or loss of home, residence, business, or infrastructure related to all of those, USDA Rural Development has available programs and services to help in repair and rebuild. Information about rural development disaster assistance and resources are available online at www.rd.usda.gov. This has been Agriculture USA. I'm Rod Bain reporting for the U.S. Department of Agriculture in Washington, D.C.

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We hope that you enjoy this next selection we've made for you.

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You never know how strong you are until being strong is your only choice. Bob Marley.

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1: Hey there. Your feed on internet is really low now. I can barely hear it. Turn it up out here in California. Maybe it's too far away. Anyway, this is a refried bean. Turn it up.

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So if you were born between 76 and 85, get ready to revisit high school.

0: We're in the rainforest of Papua New Guinea, near a remote village which is the home of the Bosavi people. I'm Jim Metzner, and this is the Pulse of the Planet.
1: This is early in the morning. We're with a family. They've left the village. They've gone off into the forest, and they're going to process sago today. Sago is a staple starch of the Bosavi people and many forest people in Papua New Guinea. The sago tree is a palm tree. The tree is split, the pulp is scraped, and then it's beaten, and then it's made into a gelatinous kind of cake.
0: Steve Feld is director of the Center for Folklore and Ethnomusicology at the University of Texas in Austin.
1: While women are working on scraping the pulp, they are also nursing their babies, playing with their other children, teasing their dogs by inviting them with lip-smacking sounds, giving them a little bit of sago, and then chasing them off. When you listen to these sounds, you get a sense of the fluidity of interaction in this society, the way work and play mix together very easily, interacting with children, playing with dogs, listening to the forest, streams roaring in the background. All of these things are integrated in a deep sense, and sound gives us an instantaneous snapshot of that.
0: Pulse of the Planet is presented by DuPont, makers of better things for better living.

0: We're just days away from learning the outcome of Punxsutawney Phil's Groundhog Day appearance, and whether the visit by this rodent signals six more weeks of winter or an early start to spring. One question, according to USDA meteorologist Brad Rippey, does Phil's forecast just apply to western Pennsylvania or the entire country?
1: I think there's a little bit of question about just exactly what that means, and since it's all in fun, it really doesn't matter. We can just speculate about that.
0: While Phil has a prestigious history in weather prognostication, Rippey says he has competition in that regard.
1: Staten Island Chuck roared to fame with the interactions with the various New York City mayors a number of years ago. We've also got pretty well-known prognosticators, groundhogs in Ohio, Buckeye Chuck, and as a West Virginia native, I'll mention that there is also French Creek Freddy. That prognosticator has been making its picks for spring weather for over 40 years now. There's actually a rattlesnake in Arizona known for making spring predictions.
0: I'm Rod Bain reporting for the U.S. Department of Agriculture in Washington, D.C.
2: The coyote goes.
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0: The cow says...
1: You're listening to the 1990s mix on Kuzu. So if you were born between 76 and 85, get ready to revisit high school.

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Growing up, I was really only allowed to listen to Christian music, jazz music, classical. So I specifically remember being maybe about 5 or 6 in the car with my dad, and for some reason he was playing Led Zeppelin and Jimi Hendrix. And the conversation that took place between us, I mean, I was so young, but I really connected to that music. And I also connected to my dad through that music, so. I'm Shayna Sheaf, and you're listening to KUZU 92.9 FM.

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Papa Route 756. 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

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Strange feelings indicate unused potentialities. Some reasons why environmental restoration may be the art form of the 21st century.

Lullaby by Louisa May Alcott, read for LibriVox.org by Iswa in Belgium in October 2009. Now the day is done. Now the shepherd sun drives his white flocks from the sky. Now the flowers rest on their mother's breast, hushed by her low lullaby. Now the glowworms glance, now the fireflies dance under fern boughs green and high. And the western breeze to the forest trees chants a tuneful lullaby. Now mid shadows deep falls blessed sleep, like dew from the summer sky. And the whole earth dreams in the moon's soft beams, while night breathes a lullaby. Now birdlings rest in your wind-rocked nest, unscared by the owl's shrill cry. 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

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Read for LibriVox.org by Becky Crackle. November 16, 2006, Canal, Winchester, Ohio. Sleep, little pigeon, and fold your wings, little blue pigeon with velvet eyes. Sleep to the singing of mother bird swinging, swinging the nest where her little one lies. Away out yonder I see a star, silvery star with a tinkling song. To the soft dew falling I hear it calling, calling and tinkling the night along. In through the window a moonbeam comes, little gold moonbeam with misty wings. All silently creeping, it asks, is he sleeping, sleeping and dreaming while mother sings? Up from the sea there floats the sob of the waves that are breaking upon the shore, as though they were groaning in anguish and moaning, bemoaning the ship that shall come no more. But sleep, little pigeon, and fold your wings, little blue pigeon with mournful eyes. Am I not singing? 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

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The sky is dark and the hills are white as the Storm King speeds from the north tonight. And this is the song the Storm King sings as over the world his cloak he flings. Sleep, sleep, little one, sleep. 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Sleep, little one, sleep. 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Sleep, sleep, little one, sleep. 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

Long Ago by Eugene Field. I once knew all the birds that came and nested in our orchard trees. For every flower I had a name. My friends were woodchucks, toads, and bees. I knew where thrived in yonder glen what plants would soothe a stone-bruised toe. Oh, I was very learned then, but that was very long ago. I knew the spot upon the hill where the checkerberries could be found. I knew the rushes near the mill where pickerel lay that weighed a pound. I knew the wood, the very tree where lived the poaching saucy crow, and all the woods and crows knew me, but that was very long ago. And pining for the joys of youth, I tread the old familiar spot, only to learn this solemn truth. I have forgotten, am forgot. Yet here's this youngster at my knee, knows all the things I used to know. To think I once was wise as he, but that was very long ago. I know it's folly to complain of whatsoe'er the fates decree. Yet were not wishes all in vain, I tell you what my wish should be. I'd wish to be a boy again, back with the friends I used to know. For I was, oh, so happy then, but that was very long ago.

Lullaby by the Sea by Eugene Field. Fair is the castle up on the hill. Hushaby, sweet my own. The night is fair and the waves are still, and the wind is singing to you and to me in this lowly home beside the sea. Hushaby, sweet my own. On yonder hill is store of wealth. Hushaby, sweet my own. And revelers drink to a little one's health, but you and I bide night and day for the other love that has sailed away. Hushaby, sweet my own. See not, dear eyes, the forms that creep, ghost-like, O my own, out of the mists of the murmuring deep. Oh, see them not and make no cry till the angels of death have passed us by. Hushaby, sweet my own. Ah, little they reck of you and me. Hushaby, sweet my own. And our lonely home beside the sea, they seek the castle up on the hill, and there they will do their ghostly will. Hushaby, O my own. Here by the sea a mother croons, Hushaby, sweet my own. In yonder castle a mother swoons while the angels go down to the misty deep, bearing a little one fast asleep. Hushaby, sweet my own.

To Sleep by William Wordsworth, read for LibriVox.org by Darren Greer. A flock of sheep that leisurely pass by, one after one, the sound of rain and bees, murmuring, the fall of rivers, winds, and seas, smooth fields, white sheets of water, and pure sky. I've thought of all by turns, and still I lie, sleepless, and soon the small birds' melodies must hear, first uttered from my orchard trees, and the first cuckoo's melancholy cry. Even thus, last night, and two nights more I lay, and could not win thee sleep by any stealth. So do not let me wear tonight away. Without thee, what is all the morning's wealth? Come, blessed barrier between day and day, dear mother of fresh thoughts and joyous health.

Sometime by Eugene Field. 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You are too young to know it now, but sometime you shall know. 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

He said, all right, if you want to be that. He said, why you want to be that way? He said, you seem to be a nice girl. I said, you didn't seem to think so when I got in here. So I gave him the $2, and I asked him for my nickel change, and I got out of the cab and went upstairs. And I was very hurt. I was even crying because he had hurt.

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1: Hello, everyone. My name is Cassandra Berry, and I am proud to be in Denton, Texas, and proud today to be at Newton Razor Elementary School, where they just celebrated Black History Month in such a magnificent way. And there were so many takeaways from the event and watching these young people really just gather around the celebration. And one of the things that struck me as a message that we all should embrace is whether it's on the streets, in the classroom, or even on the big screen, Black history is all around us all year long. And in the spirit of Black history, we need to give it an extra shine because the legacy is too bright to keep in the dark. And so let's keep celebrating, let's keep learning, and let's keep honoring Black history, not just in February, but every day, 365. Stay awesome, everyone. Stay inspired and keep that spirit alive. I leave with you peace, love, and power to the people. And until next time, show love and celebrate every day.

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Radio, oh my gosh. Well, I grew up with it. You know, in Mexico, you know, television was there. But radio was the main source of information, the main source of entertainment, the main source of communication. Even in the town, it was in a small town, kind of. And it was when somebody was looking for somebody, for a family member, they used to call the radio station, hey, you know, I'm looking for so-and-so. Can you tell him I'm in town? And so that was as basic as it could get, not just for the entertainment part of it, but it was a public service, and it was very handy. 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

0: people from different countries may have trouble communicating with each other, but when it comes to speaking with animals, a common language begins to appear. I'm Jim Etzner, and this is The Pulse of the Planet.
1: It's fascinating how universal a lot of these sounds are.
0: Dr. Patricia McConnell studies animal behavior at the University of Wisconsin in Madison.
2: Ace, walk on. That's right.
1: Perhaps a good comparison would be to look at how people ask horses to speed up or to start moving and to stop or to slow down all around the world. Us Americans tend to click, make little tongue clicks like that, or smooches to get a horse to move forward, or use a series of short repeated words like the horse's name and walk on, trot, trot. In China, for example, people say ja, ja to get an animal to move forward. People in South America also use tongue clicks and smooches, whereas if you look at how the kind of sounds that we make to get a horse to slow down, you still see the same consistency if you look at the basic structure of the sound. So while we Americans say, whoa, and Spaniards and Mexicans say, ho, Swedish speakers say, Chinese speakers say, you. Very similar kind of rising and then falling, long extended kind of note.
0: The way different cultures translate animal sounds is also similar.
1: We say a rooster says cock-a-doodle-doo. The French say cocorico, cocorico. So again, you get these sort of short, repeated notes, but different consonants and vowels associated with it. The Polish say kukuriku. So there are a lot of cultural differences, but the general pattern tends to be very similar.
0: Pulse of the Planet is presented by DuPont to encourage respect for our environment.

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This is 92.9, and it is about that time for Electric Odysseys here on Kuzu every second and fourth Sunday. I play underground electronic music, mainly a lot of new stuff, some old stuff, classics sprinkled in there, maybe some surprises and curveballs as well. So I'm excited to kick off the show today. First up, we have Kabalagala by DJ Vadim, dub music from a Russian producer. Not the most common of combinations, but this track slaps. Check it out.

Kuzu, you know how we do. This is Electric Odysseys. I'm DJ Taco Vell. And just a rundown of about the first half of the show. You were just listening to Goldie by Daphne off of his new album Butterfly from this year. Very eclectic album. A lot of interesting stuff in there to parse through. And a phenomenal producer who has a lot of different aliases. Highly recommend checking out some of their work. Before that was a little bit of city jazz, kind of dubbed out city jazz stuff from Koizu Mix Production. The song was Drive, as well as the dub mix of that song. Before that, we heard Felipe Gordon from his new album this year, Teseta, and that was Funky Fungi. Before, we heard some of that Tech House by Felipe Gordon. Beautiful, funky, disco kind of tech house was Panamericana by Paula Tape, also along those lines. And to kick the show off was Kabalaga La by DJ Vadim. Next up, we're going to continue these sunny kind of tropical grooves with Lakshmi Express by Anish Kumar, who has really been killing it this year with a lot of phenomenal albums. I mean, he's just super prolific and it's awesome. So check this guy out. Lakshmi Express.

Shouts out Other Josh. Thanks for tuning in. This is KUZULP 92.9 Denton, Texas. Keep it locked in and turn that volume up.

0: That's about it for today, y'all. Thanks for tuning into the show. This is KZULP, Denton, Texas, 929 Electric Odysseys on Kuzu. Stay tuned for the next show. We got a full lineup of community music. 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
2: 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You're listening to the Vinyl Revival Hour. My name's Curtis, and this is KUZULP Denton, Texas, 92.9 FM here in the fine town of Denton. And I am back to play another hour's worth of records for you. And today's theme, there's not really one. It's kind of a selective randomness. I finally got all my records out where I can look through them and just kind of went around and picked things at random. So I'm going to start out with a trio of songs. And let me preface this by saying I don't really pay attention to song lyrics. I kind of focus in on the bass and drum groove. And the vocals are just kind of there as decoration, like the guitars and the keyboards and whatever other instruments there might be other than the bass and the drums. So I have a hard time deciphering lyrics, so I can't follow the story generally if there is one in a song. So I just don't pay attention to the lyrics. My understanding of what the song is about is pretty much limited to the title of the song.

0: All right, a couple of REM tracks with an Elvis Costello and the Attractions song in the middle. Started with Orange Crush from their 1988 album Green. And Michael Stipe has said that that song is about Agent Orange. His dad was in Vietnam. And after that, we had Clown Time is Over by Elvis Costello and the Attractions. And that is the alternate version that was originally on the B-side of the High Fidelity single. It was released on the compilation album Taking Liberties that was all singles, B-sides, and rarity kind of things that was released only in the U.S. And it's a different version than the one that was on Get Happy. And that's the one I'm used to hearing because I bought High Fidelity, Taking Liberties, before I got Get Happy. So the other version now sounds odd to me. And then the last track, also from the 1988 REM album Green, that was World Leader Pretend. And that was their very first album to include printed lyrics on the sleeve, but only for that one song, World Leader Pretend. All right, shout out to everybody messaging in to the show. It's great to hear from people. We got Scott Trevino up in upstate New York, Peter and Lynn in Ann Arbor, Dale and Jean in Taos, Allison in Memphis, RB and Tommy K, and Steve Mason, all other Kuzu producers here in town. Great to hear from you guys. And special shout out to Peter in Ann Arbor. I checked the mailbox here at Kuzu when I got here, and there was a handmade cassette mixtape in the mail. And they are wonderful. That has given me the inspiration to get a stereo hooked up with a cassette deck again after my move. I've got one stereo set up with a turntable and a tuner, and so far that's it. So that will definitely inspire me to get that whole thing going. So thank you very much. Thank you. All right, next up, some more random things that I just grabbed off the shelf.
1: Not only is it the last show of the tour, but it's the last show that we'll ever do.

time takes a cigarette, puts it in your mouth, pull on your finger, then another finger, then your cigarette. Well, the wall to wall is calling, it lingers, but still you forget. Oh, you're a rock and roll suicide. You're too young to lose it, but you're too old to lose it. And the clock waits so patiently on your song. Well, you walk past the cafe that you can't eat when you've lived too long. Oh, you're a rock and roll suicide.

All right, Bob Dylan with a very nice sentiment there, Forever Young. That was from his 1974 album Planet Waves, and that was the only studio album he released on the Asylum label. And he was backed by the band on that album, and he'd release a live album after that with the band, and then he went right back to Columbia, where he's been ever since, I believe. Before that, we had I Know by Fiona Apple from her 1999 album, When the Pawn, and it goes on and on. I think you know the title of that album. It's going to take the rest of my show to actually say, so we just abbreviate it. And the first track, Rock and Roll Suicide by David Bowie, and that was from the live... well, it was really a soundtrack album. They released a concert video, Rise and Fall of Ziggy Stardust and the Spiders from Mars. And that was the very last show of the tour where he announced he would be retiring completely from music. Bob Dylan actually played that song, Rock and Roll Suicide, in the first season of his... satellite radio show that he had, Theme Time Radio Hour, I think it was called. And he said he recalled Bowie, making that statement that he was going to retire from music. And he said, I told him not to. So thank you, Bob. We got a lot more out of David Bowie. all right, we've got more messages coming in. It's, it's Celebrity Hour. We got Chris Rock, Dirk Nowitzki messaging in. And Bobcat Goldthwait, I forgive me, Bobcat. I thought you were dead. I didn't know you were still alive. So great to hear from you. Speaking of dead, oh God. This next song, I'm playing it off a very, very good friend of mine's record that he gave me. My friend Jay, pretty much my brother-in-law for a decade, though I was never married to a sister. I consider him family. And when he got terminally ill, he gave me all his records, and this is one of them. And I remember I had played this song on the show months earlier, and he sent me a message through the website when this song started that just said, yes, in all caps with exclamation points. So here you go, Jay.

And that was Quadrophenia by The Who. That was basically the overture for the rock opera that was Quadrophenia, and that introduced the four main themes of the rock opera. Yes, that Pete Townshend is a clever fellow. The Quadrophenia album only got to number 2 on the album charts in both the UK and the US. In the UK, it was held out of the number 1 spot by David Bowie's Pinups album, of all albums, by David Bowie. And in the US, it was held out of the number 1 spot by Goodbye Yellow Brick Road. Before that, we had She's Got Everything by the Kinks from 1968. That was actually recorded back in 1966 for their Face to Face album. It didn't make that album. It didn't make the next one, Something Else by the Kinks. And it wasn't going to work out for Village Green Preservation Society, and they were pressured into rush releasing a single, and they put out Days, and they grabbed that out of the back catalog for the B-side of the Days single. And the first song, It Won't Be Wrong by the Byrds from 1966. All right, thanks to everybody out there. We got more great messages. We got Megs from Thursday night at 8 o'clock. Mechanical Breakdown, always a great show. If you like 80s music, Italo disco, all kinds of different genres, that's your place to be. So thanks. We also have some people liking that Who. We got Scott Trevino. Stay tuned for his show next. And Tina Fey, a big Who fan. So, great. All right, I've been playing mostly older stuff. This next set, everything was released within the last 15 years.

0: All right, that was Dum Dum Girls with the title track from their 2011 EP, He Gets Me High. And yeah, that was supposed to be a different song. That was one of those tricky labels that says this side has these songs and that side has those songs, both on the A label side, and then the B label is just a nice picture. And I just saw the track list and played the right song, but it was that side instead of this side, or the other way around. So anyway, that was supposed to be There Is a Light That Never Goes Out, the Smiths cover, but we got that instead. Before that, Cheerleader by Saint Vincent, also from 2011. That was from her third album, Strange Mercy. And she said she wrote that album as kind of a what she called a loneliness experiment. She was getting overwhelmed by living in New York, and so she just moved to Seattle, all the way across the country, where she didn't really know anybody, and just kind of wanted to see how that sat with her. And then she came back to Dallas to record that album with John Congleton here at Elmwood Studios. Before that, Majorette by Beach House from 2015. And that's an album that was their sixth album, but they recorded it at the same time they recorded their fifth album. But they decided they were always going to be separate albums. It wasn't like their main album and then a B-sides album and a leftovers album. And then the first track, Courtney Barnett, featuring Waxahachie, Katie Crutchfield there on the backing vocals. All right, that's about all I got time for this week. It is now time for Scott Trevino and the Miracle Witness Hour.
1: 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Thank you, Curtis. This is KUZULP, Denton, Texas. And now, more gridlock.

Welcome. It's the Miracle Witness Hour back again on a lovely Sunday night. I'm Scott Trevino. I'm your host, bringing you show number 429, opening it up by busting out of gridlock. The first track on the Pogues album, Peace and Love. Peace and Love. I'm warning you with Peace and Love. You know, speaking of Ringo, he's going out on tour again, and he's playing the Palace Theater, I think, over in Albany.